you know, get used to, you know, for any type of reason. But I want to just talk about some practical ways to protect your energy when you're out in the world, and just some ways that, you know, you can keep yourself going. And this kind of applies for anyone who would maybe identify as neurodivergent as well. And not just in social interactions, but also in

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We all feel the same way. Why don't you just deal with it? Just look in the mirror. Deal with it. I'm not sorry.

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11: I'm panicking. 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

myself. I'm a Russian doll.

with us. We know you could have stayed home, just cried and cussed. May all your guns go off if it's time to bust. May all their tanks have time to rust. They got the army turning bullets into gold. They got the hookers turning tricks into cold. And every time the police kicks in the dough, an angel gas breaks, dips in the

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2: Native to a vast area stretching from North Africa to the Indian subtle,
3: they know there's always room for scraps. Humans have...
1: Disappearances of dogs at night, with hyena tracks as the only trace.
0: This coexistence, although dangerous, is also a sign that the boundaries between the wild...
2: And the situation could get worse. Residents slept outdoors, especially during the warmer months.
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Hello. Hey. Hello. Coming in hot in more ways than one this week. It is boiling here in the UK. Our third heat wave of the year. My word. This one. Yeah, it's full on. But I'm not going to say anything more about it. Well, we'll get around. Anyway. Opening the show with absolute bangers this week. Hello, John Digital. Best frequencies forever. Me, you. 2 hours of your time, of my time, to traverse the sonic spectrum. Let's do it. We're open with a track called The Way by Mad from an EP of the same name. And we just heard the amazingly named Ogre, You Asshole from Japan, a live album called At Liquid Room, recorded last year. We heard Morning After Morning. That record is incredible. Incredible. And what is great about it is that each track just kind of segues in.

Golden Pylons by what's his name, man? Will Glaser. Featured record. Let's get into it.

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Life is very dangerous and it wants to rearrange us like your friends, like the end.

0: 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Yes, yes, I'm the best. Fuck what you heard. Anything less just
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0: Haters get the bird, more like an eagle. This is my movie. Stay tuned for the sequel. Seems so wrong, seems so illegal. Set this in the back.

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We're getting into our remaining World Cup World Tour. We are in France because France is still in. You heard from Bandolero, Paris Latino, original version from 1983. Now you're hearing from Martin Dupont, I Met the Beast. We will go to Switzerland, we will go to England, we will visit Argentina, and of course, Norway.

We're gonna play the Whitfield Brothers with a track featuring El Michelle's Affair entitled Breaking Through. Let's break on through, people. Go out there, have yourself a wonderful week. Take care of yourselves and each other. Be excellent to each other and to yourselves. Thank you for joining me. I'll see you next week on Boss Radio. Take her easy.